The truth is, I've told myself I'd quit a thousand times. But hell, this bottle knows my hands too well. She's gone, my dog's gone, the sun's gone, and I'm just sitting here talking to the only thing that I still talk about.

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1: Well, there she is. Let's ask her.
0: Betty, is that Jimmy's ring you're wearing?
1: Mm-hmm. Gee, it must be great riding with him.
0: Is he picking you up after school today?
1: Mm-mm.
0: By the way, where's Jimmy?